0: Hallelujah, Lord. Take my hand. Take my feet. Take my heart, Lord. And speak through me. Lord, you can use anything. And my prayer tonight, our prayer tonight, Lord, is that you use us. Use us for your glory. We are instruments. Let us be tools in your hand.
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Thank you for your faithfulness, Father. 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Every day, your faithfulness carries us.

So Paul instructed Timothy to tell children, to tell men, to tell women all over the earth to lift holy hands in prayer, and we lift our hands in prayer in this room tonight. How long, O Lord? How long, O Lord? Pray for the children. Pray for the children.

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Open your voice, open your throat. Lord, we confess we do not pray like we should. We don't even know how. These images strike our soul, Lord. 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We're asking for a fire. 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We're asking for the wisdom of heaven to come and fill this house. 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

0: of Jesus Christ our Lord.
1: 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We celebrate your goodness tonight.

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We're going to embrace what you're doing, Lord. 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

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And he said to me, this water flows toward the eastern region and goes down into the valley and enters the sea. And when it reaches the sea, its waters are healed. And it shall be that every living thing that moves wherever the river goes

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1: September of 1978, I did my first ticketed show.
0: No way!
1: Will Rogers Auditorium, Fort Worth, Texas. It's good to be back here 28 years later. And just have fun tonight. That's what we're going to do. 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So anybody wanted to dance? 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

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The waves may roll, but they cannot prevail. 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But these people have a stubborn and rebellious heart. 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They do not say to themselves, let us fear the Lord our God, who gives autumn and spring rains and season, who assures us of the regular weeks of harvest. Your wrongdoings have kept these away, away. 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Like cages full of birds, their houses are full of deceit. 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

Y'all ain't ready for me. 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And tonight, I want to do it my way. Can I do it my way?

listen to heaven, you'll be talking dry. Everybody, everybody, everybody, everybody in the streets, everybody in the streets, everybody in the streets, let mercy rain down, let mercy, mercy. Everybody, everybody in Africa, everybody in South America, everybody in North America.